right. It's all right. It's all right. It's all right. 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It's all right. It's all right. It's all right. It's all right.

time. 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Give it right back to you one of these days. I didn't mean to take up all your sweet time. I'll give it right back to you one of these days. 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
1: Go ahead.
0: Like a sex machine, man.
1: Yeah.
0: Moving, doing it, you know.
1: Yeah.
0: Can I count it off?
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0: 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But then we're gonna do the finish. Rough.
1: Proud Mary.
0: It's the way we do.
1: Keep on burning.
0: Proud Mary. And we're all.

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0: This is a song for my friend Leighton, who was born in Stratford, Ontario, in Canada, and he died a few years ago due to complications of drugs and alcohol over the years, and he was suffering from schizophrenia, and he was a good friend of mine. I knew him since I was 15 years old. We met in East Vancouver on Commercial Drive.
1: Yo, Lila So mit ihrer Band,
0: he played guitar,
1: Watch
0: and he played
1: What
0: flute,
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1: 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Kate Bush, King of the Mountain.

0: Test, test.
1: Because you know Elvis is king, but...
0: Test, test. This is not a test.

Oh, such power. 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

0: 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Der Vintage Club.
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Yeats and Lady Gregory corresponded, corresponded, corresponded, corresponded, and James Joyce wrote streams of consciousness books, streams of... T.S. Eliot chose England, T.S. Eliot chose England. T.S. Eliot joined the ministry, joined the ministry, joined the ministry.

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Edmund Allen Duff. Keep your knife upon the British people.